excited. It's Savannah on the Twin Cities, number one in music station with Fallon, Coles, and Jenny in the morning. And always live on that free iHeartRadio app. Taylor Swift rocking a new look. I'll tell you what she just did to her hair. It looks awesome. It's coming up in just a few songs. But right now, we got Zara Larsson, Lush Life.

Taylor Swift spotted for the first time since tying the knot to Travis Kelce, and she's rocking a new look. Like every bride ever, she cut her hair after the wedding. See the pics, KDWB.com. I'm a crack-

0: Not gonna lie, I walked in the grocery store the other day. I got super hyped to see pumpkin spice stuff is starting to come out, but then I saw some of the things. I'm like, wait, are we going too far? It's KDWB, Melissa in Bloomington. What's like the craziest pumpkin spice thing you've ever seen?
1: Pumpkin flavored pasta. I think it's like so weird. I tried it once. It was gross. Like, I think it's just pushing the pumpkin theme a little too far.
0: As an Italian.

I don't love the fact that winter is coming, but I do love that we're getting into fair season. It's KDWB, the Minnesota State Fair, making a comeback. And not only do we want to get you in, we want to hook you up to see AJR there. September 2nd, Val and Colt and Jenny have your hookup Monday morning, 7:35.

I think people are definitely going to have some feelings about what's coming next. It's 101.3 KDWB. I have found a list of the hottest accents here in the U.S., and we're going to go through them and rank them coming up.

Jen from Fallon Cult. Jenny, we have AJR tickets all weekend long for you. Guess what? They're going to be at the Minnesota State Fair, which means you also get tickets to the State Fair. Make sure you're listening all weekend long.

If you sent me and my friend Nikki to Vegas with a grand, we would be in big trouble. It's KDWB. Well, that's why we're going to send you to check out Zara Larsson, Cardi B, Benson Boone, and the rest of our dope artists at our iHeartRadio Music Festival. 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
4: 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Taking number five tonight, Olivia Rodrigo, Stupid Song. 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
3: Rockin' to the number one song in the Twin Cities on a Friday night. What's up? It's Savannah. She had an absolutely killer Lollapalooza set. She's been everywhere on my social media, and she's number one tonight. It's Audrey Hobart. Sue me.

I cannot believe we're already getting into fair season. AJR gonna be performing at the Minnesota State Fair September 2nd. And of course, we want to get you in. So 101.3 KDWB. Val and Colton Jenny have got 3 shots for you to score tickets starting Monday morning, 7:35, 8:35, and 9:35.

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The internet had a breakdown about how good Zara Larsson's body looked at Lollapalooza. And when asked about a workout, she's like, yeah, I'm on tour. And when I'm not on stage, I'm on the couch. And honestly, same. Here's Zara, Midnight's

Let's do it Friday night. It's Savannah on the Twin Cities number one hit music station with Fallon Colt and Jenny in the morning and always live on the iHeartRadio app. If you were a fan of the Barbie movie, number two could be on the way, but there's something stalling the process. I'll tell you what it is. That's coming up just a few songs away. But first, it's our girl Sabrina Carpenter and Espresso.

0: Barbie 2, definitely in the works, but right now it's all stalled on money talks. I guess the cast have had 6 different offers and they've rejected all of them. You can get more on this. There's a whole deep dive.
1: KDD.

0: kid. Alyssa in Lakeville, I truly envy you. It's 101.3 KDWB. You were just telling me you low-key have a superpower. Like, please share with the rest of the class.
1: I feel like every time I sit at a bar, all I have to do is smile at a bartender, and I'm pretty much guaranteed to have free drinks all night.
0: I have friends like this, too. I do not have this talent. I make great conversation, but I never get anything for free.

It's going to be absolutely no shock to a single person when I say social media has completely changed our lives. But there's one daily habit that it's really changed. It's 101.3 KDWB. I'll tell you what that is.

It's crazy. Social media is changing literally everything, including the way we learn to cook. It's KDWB. It's Savannah. So there's a new study that just came out. It's actually really interesting. And it says instead of cookbooks or like handed down family recipes, more people are learning to cook from social media. And I'm like, yeah, my TikTok is full of recipes. Like, did we not see this whole sourdough phase? Oh my gosh. So I guess 18% of people surveyed said they would rather take cooking advice from a foodfluencer than from their own mom. And I'm like, I don't know. I come from like a very hardcore Italian family. My mama knows how to cook. Like, I don't know if I'm trusting a food influencer over my mom, but I will say, I was just very heavily influenced myself. I tried cottage cheese pancakes for the very first time. And I was like, I don't know. I love cottage cheese, but like in pancakes, saw the recipe on TikTok. It was amazing. Like, honestly, 10 out of 10. I really loved it. So yeah, most Americans learning to cook from social media.

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It's KDWB, our iHeartRadio Thank a Teacher. 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

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It's Savannah Friday night on the Twin Cities number one hit music station with Fallon, Colt, and Jenny in the morning. 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That's all coming up. But first, we got our girl Zara Larsson, Slush Life.

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1: I cannot wait for her to kick off her tour next month because this new era of Olivia Rodrigo, I think it's going to be her best one yet. Here she is, new music. It's Stupid Song. New York

Swift is obsessed with him. I'm obsessed with him. And you could be checking him out live in Los Angeles. We got a trip for two to see Somber live in concert in LA. 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It's the

Looks like Selena Gomez and her mom, Mandy, are facing a little bit of legal trouble. It's KDWB. It's Savannah. Selena and her mom currently facing a lawsuit surrounding their mental health startup, Wondermind. So basically what's going on here is we had a bunch of investors, a group of them, that have filed this lawsuit because they say they put more than $1 million into the company and say they were misled about how well the business was actually doing. They say they were given a very different picture of A, Selena's involvement, B, the company's leadership, C, resources, and the financial future of the entire situation. But this lawsuit also says that Wondermind was allegedly falling apart behind the scenes while investors weren't being told how bad things had actually gotten. Now, Selena's mom, Mandy, is

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1: My new favorite band right there, Beaches, Edge of the Earth. By the way, when is Off Campus coming back? Need it ASAP. It's Angelina. The new hit list, and for Crystal, let's get in our feels one time. Don't go texting your ex, okay? Sienna Spyro, Great Expectations.

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0: 101.3 KDWB, the Twin Cities number one hit music station. Okay, are you stepping out of this Friday? Are you just kicking it at the house, discovering new music? 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I'm Angelina. Got Malcolm Todd earrings next after this.
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2: Malcolm Todd, seeing him perform with his sister Audrey Hepburn at Outside Lands, like I still haven't recovered. 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Tap in with me on socials. I write on everything. I'm at Angelina on air. It's been so real leaving you with Teddy Swims, Mr. Know-It-All.

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Ooh, so girl, if you talk like you walk, come and talk to me.

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0: it's Fallon from Fallon, Colt, and Jenny. We have AJR tickets all weekend long for you. And guess what? They're going to be at the Minnesota State Fair, which means you also get tickets to the State Fair. 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
1: Let's go to the beach, each, let's go get a wave. 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
1: Cross my heart, hope to die. 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
4: All right, guys, let's do this. What up? It's JoJo on the radio. This is the iHeartRadio Countdown. Alex Warren, it is so good to see you. How you been, man?
5: I've been good, man. I've been hanging out. I'm in between tours right now, so I'm stoked to stop in.
4: Every time I log on, like, you know, on Instagram, TikTok, whatever, it's like I feel like you're always on tour. Yeah. Granted, it's a bit staggered on because, you know, you're still posting
5: stuff.
4: No,
5: I spent the better half of my last 2 years. I'd probably each year on tour about 8 months of the year.
4: All right, we got lots to chat with Alex, of course. Yeah. New album coming, new song, life, all that good stuff. On with the countdown. Let's go. This is song number 20.
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0: That was song number 19 this week on the iHeartRadio Countdown. What up? It's JoJo on the radio. Alex Warren's hanging out. Alex, I love you and your wife's love story.
1: Thanks, man.
0: I mean, something about it. It's just, you know, it's just perfect. You guys, I mean, you seem like you champion each other.
1: Sure.
0: Have each other's back, which I guess the basis of any good relationship, you know. I guess my question is, don't answer anything that's too personal.
1: Okay.
0: But when did you know that she's the one?
1: Second day I was talking to her on Snapchat. I was 18 years old and I had seen a picture of her on my friend's story and I slid up and I was like, it's just so funny. This is the modern day love story you're hearing right now. I slid up on a story and I was like, that is the most beautiful girl I've ever seen in my entire life. And we just started talking and it felt like I knew her. Like the minute I started talking to her, I felt like I knew her forever. And it was just so easy. And we FaceTimed every day and we'd fall asleep on FaceTime. And I don't know. It just seems like it seems so trivial now, like elementary in a way. But I remember I would tell everyone, I was like, this is the girl I'm going to marry.
0: Wow. And of course, it happened.
1: Coolest.
0: If I ask her the same question, what do you think she would say? Like, when did she know that you were the one?
1: She would tell you the same thing. She said, I love you after the second day of talking.
0: So like same thing, second day after you meeting on Snapchat, right?
1: We had never even met yet. And she said, I love you. And but her argument for this is she said, love you. And she says, those are two different things. She goes, I didn't say I love you. I said, love you. And I was like,
0: what's the difference?
1: It's the same thing. But apparently we're in the wrong here. The guys are in the wrong and I will accept that I'm wrong.
0: Okay. I guess I will do the same.
1: I'm wrong. But
0: so love you and I love you completely.
1: So every single time we'd end a conversation or a phone call, she said, love you. And I was like, I'm not going to say that until I see you in person, until we meet. And like, I can say it to you, to your face. And the day that we meet, I think it's 3 months later, and she comes running out of the airport in San Diego and she's got this beach blonde hair and she's tanner than anyone I've ever met. And she runs up to me and I look at her straight in the face. I go, I love you. And then I kiss her. And it was like the Notebook. It was cool.
0: Wow. Okay. Final question on that.
1: Hey, man.
0: Love you and I love you. Love you means, hey, great, like a great talk. Like, Alex, love you.
1: Yeah. She goes, love you.
0: And if I said, Alex, I love you, it means there's something kind of more substantial going on.
1: I guess.
0: I don't even
1: know. I think they're the same, but
0: we are wrong.
1: We are wrong.
0: Yeah, Alex Warren is here. On with the countdown. Let's do it. This is song number 18.

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24: All right, guys, we're back. It's JoJo on the radio. This is the iHeartRadio Countdown. Alex Warren's hanging. Alex, I'm going to play this track, Rescuer, a little bit later on in the countdown.
25: Yeah.
24: But we're all excited for this new album called, obviously, Wild Child, coming out August 28th. What can you say about this album? Give me some top secret stuff.
1: There's a really awesome feature. It's my dad's favorite artist, and so he's on the song. And yeah, it was literally growing up, my early memories about my dad was listening to music in the back of a car, and he had these Costco peanuts all the time. And I don't know, I would just always eat all the peanuts and listen to these awesome musicians. And when I wrote a song dedicated to my dad, I put a minute and a half guitar solo at the end, and I sent it to him, and I said, "You're holding up my album. You gotta cut a part on this, or else my album doesn't come out." And he did it.
24: Oh my, that's crazy.
1: It's cool.
24: That's beautiful, man. And right? You said, I think one of your posts, you're not ready for the emotional whiplash this album makes you feel.
1: Yeah,
24: elaborate on that if you can.
1: I opened the album with a very fast paced love song that you would argue is meant for the radio, and then right after you have a song like a sad ballad. And I like that because at my shows, one moment you're dancing, the other moment you're crying. And I thought that that's a really good, when I think about life and I think about something going really well, I go, well, this is terrifying because it can only go down from here. And my life famously has been very roller coastery with emotions, whether I'm doing great and then I'm doing horrible and things in life happen. And I think that when you listen to this album, you listen to the songs, I want it to reflect what it is actually like in life. And you know, you're doing great and you're in love, and then you lose someone, and then after that you might have a friendship that ends, and you feel like you've been done wrong and you need to scream. And I'm not a confrontational person, and so when I write music, I am. And I wanted to write a song that kind of felt like I was this big person who could stand up for myself. And so I'm in real life a scared idiot, and in my music world I'm a guy who can stand up for himself.
24: This new album, you guys, coming out August 28th. It's called Wild Child. Look out for that. Alex Warren hanging out on the Countdown. Time for an extra track. 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
0: Bailey Littrell, So Be It.

0: That was song number 17 this week on the iHeartRadio countdown. What up, it's JoJo on the radio. Alex Warren's hanging out. Alex, you shot the album promo videos with Kevin James from King of Queens, if you guys don't know.
1: That
0: series of videos just seemed hilarious. Give me some behind the scenes funny moments with Kevin James or the shooting of those promo videos.
2: He's the coolest guy in the world. He's so nice and so easy. I'm not an actor, but I like to act a lot. And so whenever I do these things with these A-list actors who have been doing it for 30, 40 years of their lives, it's so cool to be able to kind of be like, I'm so sorry, I messed it up. And they're like, you're doing great. What are you talking about? Kevin's just one of those people on and off screen who are just, what a great guy, you know? And we are text buddies. We're both dead daddy baddies. And it's just been nice to kind of, you know, be able to hang out. We realized that there's a website that scores your feet while we were together.
0: Say what?
2: Yeah, there's a website that scores your feet. And like they'll find random photos of your feet on the internet. And I have a famously low score because I don't know why. I actually don't know why. I couldn't tell you. But now I'm barefoot all the time, so I'm trying to show off these dogs. But Kev,
0: as you should.
2: Kev has been barefoot many times, grown-ups, you know, all these different things. And so he's got a 4.9 out of 5. I had a 2.7.
0: What?
2: I had to tell him that he was the king, the feet king. And so I had to tell him. So that was a huge moment of the entire backstage.
0: Does the website give you like tips? I'm like, all right, well, Alex, if you want to go from a 2.3 or whatever it was to
2: no, but to I got to hire a coach or something, dude.
0: Something, clearly.
2: Something needs to happen.
0: All right, Alex Warren's hanging out on with the countdown. Let's do it. This is song number 16.
3: Benson Boone, The Time of My Life.

0: That was song number 15 this week on the iHeartRadio Countdown. What up? It's JoJo on the radio. Alex Warren's hanging out. Alex, Wild Child, of course, coming out August 28th. 13 songs on the album. You put the track list on August. What song almost did not make the album for whatever reason? There's a reason I'm asking this.
1: There's a song called Only Thing Left that I literally did not put on the album. And it's my wife's favorite song, even though it's a breakup song. I wrote a breakup song originally because I think with, again, everything you go through life, before I met my wife, I was a hopeless romantic that I was just searching for someone to love me, and which sounds obviously easier said than done. And every single relationship I'd ever been in, I had been cheated on. And there was this one relationship where I wanted to write about it and I never did. And so, you know, coming from a lens where I'm happily married with the best person in the world and being able to be like, you know what, like maybe it was just the fact that we tried everything, but maybe it was just not meant to be and we had to say goodbye. And so I wrote a breakup song and she loves it so much.
0: Wow.
1: She loves it. So she was like, you have to put it on the album. It's one of the best songs. And I was like, all right.
0: Is it awkward? And once again, don't answer anything that's too personal. Is it awkward to present your wife with the song? What do you think of this? That's about, you know, a previous, you know, situation.
1: No, because also I don't write songs in the sense of that. Like I write, if it's a breakup song, it's said and done and it wasn't meant to be, you know, and my wife and I are the most secure people ever. Like, you know, we are fully meant for each other, but on top of it, like a breakup song in a happy relationship, as long as you're respectful, but also realizing that that's what led me to you.
0: That's true. Like,
1: and that's the whole point of it all. Every bad thing that's ever happened or any relationship that didn't succeed turns into something beautiful, you know? And that's what that is.
0: That is a valid point. Once again, the name of that song?
1: Only Thing Left.
0: All right. The reason I ask that question is a lot of those songs that almost don't make an album become either fan favorites or, in this case, your wife's favorite.
1: It's my friend's favorites, too. Something every time they hear it, they go, it's just an addicting melody is what it is. Like, the song is really, really good. And I just, for me, like, I write songs all the time. But for a breakup song, I was like, does it have a place in this album? And as I was thinking about, you know, where you are in the album and when you're listening, I want if you break up with someone, if you lose someone, if someone passes away, if, you know, someone messes with you and you feel hurt in some way, you know, or you've just fell in love, I want you to feel every single emotion in life in this album. And we touched on every single emotion.
0: All right, Alex Warren's hanging out. On with the Countdown. Let's do it. This is song number 14.
2: Malcolm Todd.

0: Thank you guys for hanging out. What up? It's JoJo on the radio. This is the iHeartRadio Countdown. Alex Warren's hanging out. Alex, you're on a break from the tour now. Seems like in my head you're always on tour. Do you love it as much as I think you do?
1: I do, honestly.
0: Weird things happen on the road. I've talked to so many artists where they've left like a band member in another city.
1: Sure.
0: Somebody stole their tour bus, you know. Do you have any crazy road stories? Alex Warren.
1: I mean, honestly, all right, this is a crazy one, but it's a bit TMI. So okay. I apologize in advance. When you're on tour in a bus, you're not supposed to do a number two on the bus.
0: Only number one.
1: Only number one.
0: Gotcha.
1: Now, one might order sushi in the middle of the United States where sushi might be... Fresh sushi might be hard to find. And one, not saying me, but someone, might eat said sushi before getting on the bus. Now, that person, not me again, might wake up in the middle of the night with the craziest stomach cramp and have to poop.
0: So what would that one person, what should they do?
1: That one person frantically sits in the toilet trying, or stands on the toilet trying to find trash bags. And might be yelling at the bus driver on why there's no trash bags there. And one

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13: All right, guys, we're back. It's JoJo on the radio. This is the iHeartRadio Countdown. Alex Warren is hanging out. Alex, speaking of being on the road a ton, did you write or record any of this album or most of the album while on the road?
14: A little bit. Not much, though. I'm not a firm believer in writing on the road, funny enough. I think that there's two modes, and like my brain goes into it. I think to write a song, I wish I was like Ed Sheeran. Ed can write anywhere and anytime. Like, if there's a rock, he'll sit on it and write a hit song that, you know, Alicia Keys will sing. And I think it's the coolest thing in the world. I, for some reason, can't get into that mindset on the road. Like, I think with the songs that I write, and
13: right.
14: I just wish I was that talented, but I have to be like,
13: everybody works differently.
14: I have to be home with a Diet Coke in my hand and a note and just playing a piano.
13: What if a song hits you? Do you put it in your phone or something like that?
14: Yeah, I write on the notes app and when we go in, I don't even text anyone about it and I just let it fester in my head and a melody, I'll just go in my voice memos and start singing it. And then whenever I go to write a song,

0: with. I only write with the same people, my friends. And so whenever I go write with them, I just play for them and we just get into it.
1: So clearly you never record on the road as well, right? I've heard some people bring stuff on buses.
0: I will if I have to, yeah. So I record actually a lot on the road. So we have a recording studio that we'll put into like a hotel room or like a dressing room. And my friend will fly out and we'll just record it before a show, yeah.
1: Anybody in the room next to you ever be like, you know, we have a complaint from...
0: No, no, no, no, no, not at all. I've never had that happen, actually.
1: They only knew that Alex Warren was recording next to him.
0: Yeah, the only times I get noise complaints when my friends come in and they like are way too loud and like, they're not trashing it, but they just jump on the beds for some reason.
1: Alex Warren's hanging out on with the countdown. Let's do it. This is song number 13.
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0: Song number 12 this week on iHeartRadio Canada. What up, it's JoJo on the radio. Alex Warren is hanging out. Rescuer. Alex.
1: What up?
0: This track, about your wife.
1: Yeah.
0: Give me all the backstory. What do I need to know here?
2: Wow.
0: I mean, it's kind of, the title kind of says it all, I assume, right?
1: Well, it's just, it's the story of how we met. My wife saw I was sleeping in a car, and instead of running away, where I think most individuals would, we had met the first time meeting, first night spent together, talked online for a few months, and she sees me sleeping in a car, and I go, this is where I live. And she goes, frick it, dude, let's do it. And she dropped out of college, 500 wow. bucks to her name, was like, I'm sleeping with my boyfriend, 18 years old, both of us, in a car. And here we are.
0: What? And you know what? People see you now. You're Alex Warren, who just sold out this arena and that arena. But sure. That's back in the day where she didn't know. You didn't know.
1: That was
0: you know?
1: 7 or 8 years ago, which is cool. Like, it's like, it's so... It's not, I don't know. Everyone's like, when did you know she was the one? And all these different times. And I think that was one of the two where it's like, you can't beat that, man. No one's going to do that for someone.
0: All right, here we go. Alex Warren, this is Rescuer. Check this.
3: Go

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2: All right, guys, we're back. It's JoJo on the radio. This is the iHeartRadio Countdown. Alex Warren is hanging out. Alex, speaking of your wife again, God, she's just awesome. She posted, as you're on stage, she posted, he doesn't know it yet, but when he gets off stage, he's helping me shovel horse poop tonight.
3: I remember that.
2: I need to know a couple of things. First of all, did you actually shovel horse poop that night?
3: I think I got out of it. I genuinely think I got out of it. I don't know what I did or what I said, but I got out of it.
2: And then that question inspired this. How often when you're on stage does your mind wander?
3: How much horse am I about to
2: do? Like, what am I going to do when I get home? What am I having for dinner?
3: All the time. My wife going to... Every night. Every night while I'm on stage, I'll be singing a song. And if someone's like... I look at the audience all the time, but if no one's like... Everyone's looking at me, but like if someone's like not actively trying to get my attention, like people will like have signs and I read signs while I'm singing and I look at people and I'm like, is that person having fun? But all these different things. And oftentimes I don't eat dinner until after I get off stage. So as I'm playing, I'm like, I can't wait to eat this chicken pad thai. It's going to slap so hard. And so every single night I'm like, oh my God, I'm thinking about this food and it's the best.
2: And you know the song, like, you know, I know you're putting your all into this music, but at the same time, there is a bit of muscle memory too, you know? So you can
3: still
2: sing.
3: But I mess up the lyrics because I'm thinking about the chicken pad thai. I mess up every single lyric every night.
2: Alex Warren's hanging out on the Countdown. Let's do it. This is song number 11.
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18: All right, we're back, you guys. What up? It's JoJo on the radio. This is the iHeartRadio Countdown. Alex Warren's hanging. Alex, last time you came in here, we talked about my obsession, which is the paranormal. Ghosts, yes. Haunted houses, all that stuff. You know, yes. I've got a podcast called Paranormalist. I talk to people who've had these encounters, you know. I have a favor to ask you, and you're going to say no. I'm prepared for you to say no. But when you're in Melbourne, I have searched a haunted hotel.
19: Oh, you got me.
18: Yes. It's a place called Hotel Windsor.
19: Okay.
18: There's a ghost named Nellie. She haunts the hotel. I believe she's focused on the first floor. Normally, they're the way up there, but she's on level one. And she sings opera, this ghost. So I thought, singing ghost, you know, would you consider either you or someone in your crew staying at that hotel and maybe putting someone, maybe whichever friend you don't like, maybe there's one you like the least, put them in that room.
19: I'm 110% doing that. Can we please, which hotel is this?
18: Hotel Windsor.
19: Is it a nice hotel?
18: As far as I know, yeah. I mean, double check it before you book it,
19: We have to stay there. Melbourne.
18: Request.
19: We have to stay there.
18: If you ask them, I'm
19: and
18: sure they'll say the
19: Nick
18: first
19: on
18: room.
19: The first floor. Do it. Oh, my God.
18: Okay.
19: At least one night.
18: That's and just let me know what happens. That's my only. Oh, good luck. Alex Warren's hanging out. And by the way, that was for Nick, you said, for the first floor. Nick, you can do this, man. You can do this. Alex Warren's hanging out. On with the countdown.
19: He can't do it.
18: He can't do it. On with the countdown. Let's do it. This is, sorry, Nick. Song number 8.
0: Ariana Grande.

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0: With JoJo Wright.
25: All right, guys, we're back. It's JoJo on the radio. This is the iHeartRadio Countdown. Alex Warren is hanging out. Ed Sheeran brought you on stage a surprise duet in San Diego. He said he was jealous of Ordinary. You know, yeah. That was quite the moment. Walk me through all that.
26: I got an email
1: that day. And I said, like, oh, I emailed him and said, hey, I just found out you're playing at my hometown tonight. And he's like, want to come sing? And I said, sure.
25: That was it.
1: So I just drove down and sang. That's it. I was literally, like, the 3 days I had off, I was like, I'm going to Petco Park and I'm singing with Ed Sheeran.
25: Your life, dude. Your life is just nuts.
1: Yeah, I'm pen pals with Ed Sheeran.
25: I mean, you know.
1: It's the coolest, flex of my life.
25: Dude, and was it that any rehearsals, or did you just kind of go up there and just sing it? Just
1: we've sang it before,
25: so no big deal.
1: Yeah, I mean, I've never played a stadium, but it was fun.
25: Alex Warren's hanging out.
1: Yeah,
25: on with the countdown. Let's do it. This is song number 5.
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5: All right, guys, we back. It's JoJo on the radio. This is the iHeartRadio Countdown. Alex Warren's hanging out. You've had a lot of pinch me moments, Alex.
6: So many.
5: Madison Square Garden, I saw you post, like, oh my God, I just sold out MSG in New York City. You've sold out, your whole tour's been sold out.
6: So cool.
5: Give me some of those pinch me moments that even at this point, Mr. I'm pen pals with Ed Sheeran still kind of goes wow over.
6: Everything's a pinch me moment. Like, I hate to say that, and it's such a cop out, but I walk out into an empty arena and I look around, and it's crazy how many people we employ. It's crazy how to think, like, just like, when I first did a music video and I was like, all these people are here for me. Like, this is weird. Like, I've never thought about this, especially where I come from. And so it's just, I walk around and it's so cool to be like, this is the stage that's being built and it's for a show that we're playing tonight. And it's just it's so insufferable, but you look around at empty seats. I go to every single, I used to sit all the way at the top and the way back. So it's only seats I could afford. And so before the show, I always go up to see what the angle is. And it's just, every night is so cool. I see my hometown shows. I see people I went to high school with and their families. And something people don't tell you about is, like, most of these venues give you, like, gifts. And, like, that's the coolest thing is MSG has this Tiffany & Co. They give you a ticket.
5: Oh.
6: But it's a Tiffany & Co. ticket. And it's this glass, like, platinum metal. I don't know what it is. And it's the coolest thing ever. And so, like, a lot of these venues, one of my favorite ones, though, is I have it hung up in my garage. My garage is where I put all, like, the cool stuff. And it's, they got license plates. And they spelt out Finding Family on the Road. And that's my tour name.
5: Right.
6: With license plates. And each different letter is a different state.
5: No kidding.
6: And I love the gifts. And people give me skateboards and I have skateboards that are, like, from the venue, and they did a custom skateboard, or basketballs, and I have them all hung up in my house. So my entire house is just like a memorabilia thing, and it's the coolest thing in the world.
5: I also like when they put the the posters up welcoming your wife. Like, welcome, Cobra.
6: Yeah, what the is that? I'll walk in and it's like, welcome to the TD Garden, Cover. We love you so much. And it's all photos of Cover. And then in the little fine print, like at the bottom right, it says, and Alex too. And it's just a photo of me there. I'm like, that's the coolest thing in the world.
5: What was her reaction when she saw that?
6: Well, we showed up and it wasn't there. And then all of a sudden I leave for sound check and I look over, I go, it's dead center in the middle of my green room. You walk out of my green room, you see it. And I go, Cover, come here right now. And she was like, that's the coolest thing I've ever seen.
5: That is awesome. All right, Alex Warren's hanging out on the countdown. Let's do it. This is song number 3.
4: Olivia Rodrigo, Drop Dead.

0: That was song number two this week on the iHeartRadio Countdown. What up, it's JoJo on the radio. Alex Warren's hanging out. Alex, quick question here. Final question. Message to your fans.
1: How do you summarize all of that?
0: Do you?
1: My goodness gracious. I hope that you're loving these songs. I hope that if you've gone to my show, I hope that you've come out of it and not crying too much, I hope. But I don't know. I just want to say thank you. I know it's an obvious answer, but you know, if you know anything about me, you've changed my life more in ways than other. And if you like some of the songs, you like all the songs. I hope that you get to see them live, and I hope we get to meet someday. That's all.
0: All right. Alex Warren's here on with the countdown. Let's do it. This is song number one.
2: Bruno Mars, Risk It All.

0: There it is, number one this week on the iHeartRadio Countdown. Hope you're feeling that. What up, it's JoJo on the radio. Alex Warren is hanging out. The new single, Rescuer, it is out now. New album called Wild Child coming out August 28th. What else do people need to know about Alex Warren, Mr. Alex Warren? For example, how do you get to be the confetti button pusher at your shows?
1: It's random. Every night. It's not picked. Like, people think that it's picked. Every single night when I push the when we have someone come up, if for those who do not know, my wife used to press the confetti button, and that was the whole gag at my show. Is it was always off time because she didn't know when to push it. And so for the show, we now do it where a fan can come up and press it, and they're pressing the confetti button. Like, it's a transmitter that goes to the actual button. And so as I'm playing a show, I have a microphone also that I can just talk to my team, and I'll find someone in the middle of the show and I'll pick them, and then they know who it is, and then when it happens I tell them.
0: But even if you pick people from the back row, from the side,
1: I pick people all the way from the way back.
0: No kidding.
1: I have a camera that will go find them. So if I go like all the way in the back, I see what that sign, what does that sign say, and the camera will find the sign, and if it says can I push the confetti button, it does that. Or sometimes if there's no signs and I'm like, oh, like, you know, like I want to just there will be signs and I'm like, I want to pick someone random who's not suspecting it. I'll just look all the way up at the top. And because that's where I used to sit. Like, imagine sitting at a concert all the way in the back in an arena where there's 15,000 people. You don't think you're going to get picked to go press a confetti button on stage. And so that's one of the things I like to do.
0: And one thing, you look up and all of a sudden you're pushing the button.
1: Crazy.
0: With you. God.
1: Perspective there is pretty cool too. Seeing all those people around you. Like, how often do you think someone can say that they've seen that? You know?
0: Very, very rare for sure. Alex, thank you for hanging out, man.
1: Thanks for having me.
0: Absolutely. Alex Warren, congrats on everything.
1: Thank you.
0: Once again, Wild Child, get on this album, August 28th. At the end of every interview, Alex, fist bump to make it official. Give me a bah!
1: Thank you.
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3: 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Your first chance to win at 10:20. Also, I'm a Leo, so the answer is probably yes, but I need you to tell me if I'm being petty about something I'm doing coming up.

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1: Hey.
0: They're coming to the State Fair September 2nd, and I got a pair of passes for you to see them at the grandstand and tickets into the State Fair, of course. 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

Sometimes it's real easy to forget that celebrities are people too. 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It's 101.3 KDWB. Somber popped up in the Love Island USA finale because he had been watching and voting this entire season. 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

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It's Vaughn's on 101.3 KDWB. We're sending you and a friend there next month. Airfare, hotel, $1,000 to spend plus two tickets to both nights of the show. Next chance to win.

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We are the Twin Cities' number one hit music station with Fallon Colt and Jenny in the morning and live everywhere on our free iHeartRadio app. My name is Vaughn. Got a little throwback for you. B.O.B. and Haley Williams in about six-ish minutes. Olivia Rodrigo, Bruno Mars. Also going to get you AJR tickets when they're at the State

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1: 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Your shot to win

Oh, they're so good. Three brothers, and they're going to be at the State Fair September 2nd. If you want to go, I got a pair of passes for you. If you text the keyword concert to 53921, that's all you got to do. Get your chance to see those guys September 2nd. Text concert to

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1: I can't be the only one in this boat. It's KDWB. My name is Vaughn. I've worked here 3 years, and there are still people whose names I do not know in this office. And I mean bad. 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How are you?" 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

0: turns out the Minnesota State Fair doesn't have the weirdest state fair foods in all the country. And we sell deep-fried alligator nuggets. It's KDWB. My name is Vaunt. Now, I've been to the Iowa State Fair once. Never tried caviar and chicken nuggets. I feel like that was a decision somebody made when they saw caviar in one corner of their kitchen, chicken nuggets in another, and were like, ooh, let's put this together and then sell it for an insane price at the fair. And Wisconsin State Fair, though, they got a Wisconsinite slush, and I'm getting ready to gag just reading it. A dill pickle juice slushy swirled with zesty tahini, topped with two baby dill pickles, a beef stick, and creamy mozzarella cheese. Just why? Just why? It's KDWB.
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just draw conclusions is a little alarming, but there could be some truth to the fact that Taylor's working on a new album. She got caught by paparazzi leaving a club, and 2 years ago, almost to the date, she got caught leaving that same club wearing a dress that had the colors of the Life of a Showgirl.

Hey, what up? Appreciate you having a song for your weekend. We are the Twin Cities' number one hit music station with Fallon, Colt, and Jenny in the morning. And live everywhere you take us on that free iHeartRadio app. My name is Vaughn. Olivia Rodrigo's got new music. I'm going to play for you in a minute. Post Malone, Doja Cat, Zara Larsson, too. And 20 minutes from now, another chance for you to win tickets for AJR at the State Fair Grandstand.

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0: 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Do you remember AJR? Just go out with
1: some bang. 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Looks like we're

Hey, appreciate you having us on. My name is Vaughn. We are the Twin Cities' number one hip music station with Fallon, Colton, and Jenny in the morning and live everywhere on our free iHeartRadio app. You're trying to win tickets for AJR at the State Fair Grandstand. I get it. They're going to be there September 2nd, and if you're here at 1:20,

I don't know if theater is your thing. Even if it's not, something new for you to try. Dirty Dancing is at the Ordway, the iconic movie. Now it's in the Twin Cities. And if you head to KDWB.com, hit the contest page, got a chance for you to win a pair of tickets on us. Here's Teddy Swims.

Who else just finds pictures of their dog when they were such a wee little baby? Now they're a big boy that jumps on the couch like they own the place. It's KDWB. We've had my puppy Ava for a year now, and I'm just going down memory lane, almost gonna cry.

you been? How about we get you tickets for AJR at the Grandstand at the Minnesota State Fair? My name is Vaughn. They'll be there September 2nd. We're going to get you in. If you text the keyword FUN to 53921, you'll get a pair of passes, but you got to text the keyword FUN to 53921 for your shot to

Hey, it's Fallon from Fallon Cold Jenny. We have AJR tickets all weekend long for you. Guess what? They're going to be at the Minnesota State Fair, which means you also get tickets to the State Fair. Make sure you're listening all weekend long to win to KDWB. Just win.

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1: Got to shout out my girl Stella Lefty. 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

0: It can only be one thing. Bacon. But bacon is just where pork begins. 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

0: 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My name is Vaughn. Maggie, where you at right now?
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We are the Twin Cities' number one hit music station with Fallon, Colton, Jenny in the morning and live everywhere on our free iHeartRadio app. My name is Vaughn. Getting you tickets for AJR. They're playing the State Fair Grandstand, which I am so hype about. And in 20 minutes, have your phone in your hand. I'm going to give you a keyword to text for your shot to win a pair of passes.

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I am hyped for AJR. Let's go out with the bang. They're going to be in the building September 2nd. 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T-I-C-K-E-T-S. 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Take the State Fair Grandstand. Good luck.

Somber's going to be at Target Center in November, and we can find out if he's really 6'7". I don't know if he really is. He does look that tall, but he might just be trying to do the 6'7" joke. This is My Body Isn't Ready on KDW.

Thank you so much for all the birthday wishes. My name is Vaughn. It's 101.3 KDWB. My birthday was Wednesday. I turned 25. Quarter century is crazy, but so many of you sent DMs

Matt Holliday's going to get you more tickets for AJR at the State Fair Grandstand on the 20s. Have a beautiful and blessed rest of your weekend. My name is Vaughn, and I'm at Vaughn Leaf on Instagram and TikTok.

Twin Cities. It's 3 o'clock on KDWB. I'm Matt Holliday. What's up on your Saturday? Fallon, Colt, and Jenny, they're back live Monday morning here. And if you got our free iHeartRadio app, can you keep us going on there? Because 320-ish, I'm getting you not only to see AJR when they're here in September, but I'll get you into the fair, too.

just to put this song in perspective for you, how big it is. I mean, not only song of the summer, song of the year, most likely. It's KDWB. Last time a solo female artist had a number one going this many weeks in a row, right on the charts? Who was it? Mariah Carey. Come on, you know. All I Want for Christmas Is You. That's how big this one is. Just when I-

It's almost that time of the year again, man. State Fair. And let's get you in. AJR is going to be there. They're performing at the grandstand, and you're going to be there in the crowd because I got a pair of tickets for someone who texts in this keyword right now, venue, to 53921. Do it. Good luck. As we hop into this new Olivia Rodrigo and Stupid Song.

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Hey, it's Fallon from Fallon, Colt, and Jenny. We have AJR tickets all weekend long for you. And guess what? They're going to be at the Minnesota State Fair, which means you also get tickets to the State Fair. Make sure you're listening

0: hours nonstop. KDWB getting you into the fair all weekend for AJR. 420, we'll do some more tickets then. You just have to listen. You don't have to bribe me. You can't do that. It's not allowed.
1: I would never do such a thing.
2: You literally just did.
1: Saying,
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Cruise, completely commercial free, doing that right now. I'm Matt. We're the Twin Cities' number one hit music station. Thank you so much for listening. Happy weekend. Fallon, Colt, and Jenny, they're back waking you up Monday morning, 6 to 10. And if you're listening on the iHeartRadio app, don't leave because 420, I'm getting you into the State Fair. Let's go. AJR going to be there at the grandstand.

more confident in this girl winning multiple Grammys next year than I am in the Vikings winning maybe more than six games this year. Just being real here on KDWB.

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1: Yes, who is it?
0: The guy wears the hat. They're really cool. They're going to be at the fair. I got your tickets coming up next.

State Fair is right around the corner. Let's get you in right now. And AJR going to be there too on the grandstand. And so are you. Text me this keyword to 53921 summer. You want to wrap up summer there. It's the

Hey, it's Fallon, Colt, and Jenny. I know summer is kind of running out, but like, let's not acknowledge that. Yeah, I'm getting back to school list, etc. for my kid. But right now, we're just enjoying summer and listening to KDWB. Thank

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2: Just to show you how insanely, annoyingly talented this man is right here, I go backstage to meet Benson Boone, right? And I figure, you know what? 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I taught him. He gets it on his first try. Of course. He was even better than me at it. Benson Boone, the time of my life. He's the man.

pretty cool story about this girl right here. She never forgets her roots, where she came from. In good old Alabama, right? Down south. Ella Langley. She used to play restaurants, bars in her hometown, right? And she saved the very last $100 in cash tips she made, and she still has it to this day. She's never spent it. Just remember where she came from. Just when

Well, this girl right here, ready to kick off a fall world tour, Olivia Rodrigo on KDWB, and she's literally making fans decide between using their money to buy tickets for her or use that money to go home and visit family and friends for Thanksgiving this year. If you knew how crazy my family was, you would know how easy my decision is. I know.

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1: Say this girl's songwriting level is on another level. I mean, it's like she's been writing songs for 40, 50 years, but she's only a girl in her early 20s. Gracie Abrams hit the wall. She just knows how to do it.

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And Matt Holiday on this Saturday night. I do want to remind you though, Fallon, Colton, Jenny back live Monday morning, of course. And if you got that iHeartRadio app going, keep us on because 520, I'm getting you to the fair for AJR.

Hey, it's Fallon from Fallon, Colt, and Jenny. We have AJR tickets all weekend long for you. And guess what? They're going to be at the Minnesota State Fair, which means you also get tickets to the State Fair. 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

right, well, only true Arianators and believers out there remember almost 15 years ago, Justin's Believe Tour. You remember who the opener was, right? It was Ariana Grande, KDWB, back in the

It's almost that time, State Fair. It's the best time of the year, right? And AJR is going to be there at the grandstand, and I got some tickets in for you. Just text me this keyword music to 53921 as we hop on some new music from Teddy Swims, Mr. Know-It-All. Good luck. She

So I was a little too old to catch that girl on Disney Channel back in the day. But I want to talk Nickelodeon shows. All my mid-90 millennial babies out there, we're going to talk the best one to grow up watching to on KDWB next. I can't.

0: 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There's still plenty of new music left to drop this summer in 2026, including in about 2 weeks, this guy's new album, Wild Child, Alex Warren on KDWB.
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WB. It's Matt Holiday. All right, here we go. One more hour hanging out with you here on this weekend. And 6:20, we got to get you out to the state fair. 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Monday morning, 6 to 10 here. And keeping it going, Zara, Bieber. And I got a new one from Stella Lefty to play for you.

0: 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And hey, whether you've been listening to us your entire life, or this is the first time you turned us on, man, thank you, including you, Danielle.
1: I'm so glad I found you guys. You don't even know, like, love you guys. Like, even from, like, car to shower to app, like,
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1: Extra, extra, read all about it. This song is probably the catchiest one on KDWB right now, so let's get to know Malcolm Todd and Earrings.

Hey, it's Fallon, Colt, and Jenny. I know summer is kind of running out, but like, let's not acknowledge that. Yeah, I'm getting back to school list, etc. for my kid. But right now, we're just enjoying summer and listening to KDWB. Thank you.

0: WB.
1: Music you should know.
2: 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This girl doesn't stop. Let me tell you, it's therapeutic. I can't afford therapy. I'm not rich, but for those out there who are like me that can't either, I just play Olivia Dean on the radio for you. A couple minutes. Check this new one out from her.

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Why you've fallen in love with guys like that, Bruno Mars over the years, Justin Bieber, Harry Styles, you name it. The chokehold that this girl has on us men. Ella Fellas, I am proud to call myself one here on KDWB tonight. Love her. Just when I-

I appreciate y'all chilling on KDWB tonight. Before I head out, let me get you a follow on Instagram wherever you are at in Minnesota. I'm going to follow you back right now. That sound like a plan? Matt Holiday on air. Type that in. I'll follow you. Call me like a brother. Treat you like a friend.